0: leaving? Who's leaving? We've enjoyed 100 years of legal access right. How can the Chinese suddenly have the right to order us all about?
1: But sir, the American fleet got the ultimatum and they left through to Shanghai.
2: How about the Yanks? When we were bringing civilization to the world, they were just part of our farm growing cotton and corn.
0: Well, sounds more like the voice of the commander of the British fleet. Ignore the Chinese. Proceed immediately.
1: For what reason?
0: To protect the British Empire.
1: Shouldn't we at least ask the Chinese?
0: Lieutenant Weston, since when have you come a nanny to the Chinese people?

0: understand the deadline is April 20, okay? So on April 20, we sail the fleet down the Yangtze. I dare the Chinese to lift a finger.
1: Captain, the Chinese is firing a warning. They want us to leave immediately.
2: Man the turret. Turn the muzzle to the Chinese direction. Prepare to fire.
1: Yes, sir.

0: They want us to send more ships?
1: Yes. The British government has made a formal request for military aid. They want us to send a rescue mission up the river to save the HMS Amethyst.
2: Just a rescue mission?
1: Just a rescue mission.
2: But the Chinese communists have made a statement. If we send a fleet up the Yangtze River, they may just open fire on us.
1: The British have already been attacked 3 times. Obviously, they're in fairly great danger.
2: But it's not them that's in danger. They're wanting us to be in danger and to get into an open conflict with Mao.
1: I think that is exactly what they want. And in that case, it means we, the Americans, are going to be forcibly drawn into the conflict.
2: But China's in the midst of a civil war, and the Yangtze River is a battle zone. And the British want to send ships into the Yangtze River? Those arrogant British gentlemen, have they got their noses stuck so high in the air that the logic just rolls out of their brain?
3: 毕竟是英国军舰被我们扣在长江，我们还是占有主动权的嘛。如果想控制事态不要扩大化，我看我们可以通过外交渠道和他们进行谈判嘛。嗯，这也倒不是为一个办法，起码呢也能摸摸他们的底呀。嗯，我看可行。
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5: 照打不误，老子就不信这个邪了。好，
6: 老毛，我佩服你。So, what did the American government say?
7: They say it's an international accepted policy to keep an out of the civil war zones.
8: The affair of the Amethyst is a matter of our own violations. They cannot offer their assistance. The Chinese Red Army also issued a statement. Until we are willing to give a formal apology for our unauthorized incursion, they will detain the Amethyst indefinitely. Sir, the public feeling of this matter is running very high. If we cannot take military action, then can we resort to a formal protest?
6: Truth is defined by the range of your guns. In any case, are our rights in China

0: Order! Order!
1: Honourable members, no, your ears did not deceive you. In 10 hours, just 10 short hours, Mao's new China will be born. Mrs.

0: Speaker, this brand new China will unite 500 million Chinese in a way never before imagined. 500 million, Mr. Speaker. Honourable members, I urge you to put aside the sorry affair of the HMS Amethyst, because brash confrontations with the armed forces of this new China can only lead to disaster.
1: I hear all that, but what about our interests? What about our interests? Shall we forget about them? No, this is intolerable, intolerable. England has never, never chosen cowardice and retreated in the face of our enemies. Mr. Speaker, I formally propose, for the sake of England, and as a matter of principle, that we meet force with force and fight fire with fire.
0: Mr. Churchill, let me remind you of those famous words you yourself have uttered in this house. There are no eternal allies. There are no perpetual enemies. There are only eternal interests. The HMS Amethyst affair has already created a storm of anti-British sentiment amongst the Chinese people. And the determination of Mao Zedong's government to safeguard its sovereignty has already been established. Gentlemen, those swashbuckling days of the British Empire belong to history. Gunboat diplomacy is inappropriate as a way of dealing with this communist China. Not only that, it is wholly out of tune with the emerging spirit of our time. Playing tough is laying fire on the flames and can do damage, irreparable damage, to our interests in the Far East. So let's take stock of this situation. Mr. Speaker, this is not a time to discuss the use of armed force. On the contrary, I suggest we throw all our pride away, and if we take steps to recognize as quickly as possible Mao's new China, and that it is wise to choose this new China as an equal in political affairs.
2: Just cut.
3: No.
4: No, wait. Okay.
5: Order! Mr. Churchill, do you insist on going forward with your proposal?
1: Of course I do.
5: Very well. I therefore declare debate on Mr. Churchill's proposal to come to an end and to be put immediately to a vote. All those in favor of the application of armed force against the Chinese, please rise. Thank you. You may be seated. Now, all those opposed to the application of armed force against the Chinese, please rise.
6: 3个月后，英国正式承认中华人民共和国为代表中国的唯一合法政府，成为第一个承认新中国的西方国家。
7: 新华广播电台下面播送公告，中华人民共和国中央人民政府成立典礼仪式将于今日下午3点在北京天安门广场。

0: you write all that down?
1: Yes, sir. The following conclusion is on record. We all agree, first, that the outcome of the Chinese Civil War is already beyond America's control. Unfortunate as this is, it can't be avoided, because even if we greatly increased our aid to Chiang Kai-shek, we would not save his regime. On the contrary, continuing American aid will just enrage the Chinese people further. Secondly, America's most important enemy is currently not China, but the Soviet Union. Putting large amounts of military effort into combating Mao in the Far East is a serious error of military strategy. So, America ought at all costs to avoid becoming embroiled in China's civil war. That's it.
0: Excellent.
2: Baba, 穿错了。
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1: 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That's it.